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I'm coming home.

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You sexy with your clothes on. Sure, I kiss you through the cell phone, bitch. Love a little pretty thing with no way around the city. We could be K-I-S-S-I-N-G. Your little tomcat, cool kid. You know me, you know air just sparks. TNT, you know phones, just you. And DN.

0: 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So stay with us, we'll return in 15 minutes with our guest.
1: Bremen 2 und MDR Kultur.

There are those, I am sure, who have told you, would give you the world for a toy.